that was Shake It Off by Taylor Swift. Side to Side by Ariana Grande coming up next. I understand she has a new single out now, apparently an uplifting number called No Tears Left to Cry. Unfortunately, we haven't got it on our system currently, but as soon as that appears, I'll be playing it. I think she's fabulous. But we do have this one.

Now, I thought we'd have a quiz this week. 5 questions in total. No prizes, just for fun. Let's see how many you get right. Okay, question 1. What is Ed Sheeran's middle name?

0: Jason Derulo coming up next. But still to come is Rita Ora and Kylie Minogue. We might even have a real oldie for you, so stay tuned.
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1: You're listening to Katie's Top Playlist here on Preston Hospital Radio, Channel 1. Right, time for another question. Question 2. He's an American singer-songwriter, born in September 1989. He has sold over 30 million singles with 11 platinum tracks, including Wiggle and In My Head. Who is he? He's an American singer-songwriter, born in September 1989. He's sold over 30 million singles with 11 platinum tracks, including Wiggle and In My Head. Who is he?

0: Reggione.
1: What? I don't understand.
2: That was the hospital edited version of Talk Dirty by Jason Derulo. Okay, next question. Question 3. Ariana Grande performed the song Over the Rainbow for the tragic events in Manchester some months ago. But from which film was the song taken? Was it Bambi, Wizard of Oz, or Frozen? Ariana Grande performed the song Over the Rainbow for the tragic events in Manchester some months ago. But which film was the song taken from? Was it Bambi, Wizard of Oz, or Frozen?
3: They wish and they wish and they wish and they wish and they wish and on me. Yeah. I've been moving calm, don't start no trouble with me. 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

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Yeah. Hey, hey. She say, do you love me? I tell her only partly. I only

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2: I promised an oldie for you, so here it is. Dolly Parton with 9 till 5.

Dolly Rebecca Parton is an American singer, songwriter, multi-instrumentalist, record producer, actress, author, businesswoman, and philanthropist. What's a philanthropist? Not sure, I'll have to look that up. But known primarily for her work in country music, after achieving success as a songwriter for others, Dolly Parton made her album in debut in 1967 with her album Hello, I'm Dolly, and 9 Till 5, which came along in 1980, which was used in the film of the same name. I think it's time for question 4. Don't forget, just for fun, but see how many you get right. I will read both the questions and answers out after the last question. Question 4, here we go. George Ezra was now making plenty of vibes with his new single, Paradise, from his album Staying at Tamara's, but what is his first album called, released in 2014? George Ezra is now making plenty of vibes with his new single, Paradise, from his album Staying at Tamara's, which was his first album called, released in 2014?

Isn't that fabulous? What a voice that guy has. I was very pleased to hear that recently, Daniel Craig has agreed to do another James Bond film. Isn't that guy so dishy? But I digress. But just as dishy as Sam Smith is the guy who sang the theme tune for the James Bond film Spectre in 2015. Here he is singing Writing on the Wall.

Let's jump into the fifth and final question for this hour. Here we go. Question 5. From yesteryear, how many number ones did the Beatles have? How many number ones did the Beatles have? Madonna coming up next. You are listening to Preston Hospital's playlist, Katie's Top Charts, Channel 1. Here comes Katy Perry, Pharrell Williams, and this one by Madonna.

My next track is a song by French DJ and music producer David Guetta, featuring vocals by Australian recording artist Sia, taken from Guetta's fifth album, Into the Studio, Nothing But the Beat. Originally released in 2011, this is Titanium.

Well, how do you think you did with the quiz? Good or not so good? Either way, here are the answers. Good luck. Question 1. What is Ed Sheeran's middle name? It was Christopher. Question 2. He's an American singer-songwriter, born in September 1989. He has sold over 30 million singles with 11 platinum tracks, including Wiggle and In My Head. Who is he? It was Jason Derulo. Question 3. Ariana Grande performed the song Over the Rainbow for the tragic events in Manchester some months ago. But from which film was the song taken? Was it Bambi, Wizard of Oz, or Frozen, Wizard of Oz? Question 4. George Ezra is now making plenty of vibes with his new single, Paradise, from his album Staying at Tamara's. But what was his first album called, released in 2014? Wanted by Voyage. And finally, question 5. How many number ones did the Beatles have? It was 17. So how did you do? 10 out of 10, well done you. One or less, oh dear. Look the other way. Here's Jessie J.

My show is coming to a close now. We are running out of time for this week. The hour goes so quickly, doesn't it? But Preston Hospital Radio continues. For now, how about this one to keep the spirits up?

The clock has beaten me once again, and now we are on to the last track of the programme. I do hope you have enjoyed the journey through my pop charts. If you've just joined me, I'm afraid you've just missed it, but I'll be back at the same time next week with another edition. Do get well soon, and wherever you are in the hospital, I wish you a very good day. Bye for now.

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2: 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Yo, what's going on, you guys? This is Chris Sakabusi. I know where you are. You're in hospital, listening from your bed, but I want you guys to keep on smiling.

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I'll be here with the Music Box on Preston Hospital Radio every Friday between 2 and 4 o'clock. 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

Me Number One, the show where we look at two different years from two different decades, from 1952 to 2019, and play some of the songs that made that coveted number one spot in the UK singles charts. Hello there, I'm Richard Smith, and I'd love your company on the programme here on Preston Hospital Radio at 9 o'clock every Monday and Wednesday evening, as we enjoy again those number one songs.

I'm Rebecca. I am a paramedic, and in my job, we're required to act fast every single day. Stroke is a medical emergency, so recognising the signs, dialing 999, and acting fast is crucial. We use a really simple test called a FAST test. F stands for face, so facial droop. A way you might assess that is by asking someone to give you a big smile and show you their teeth. A is for arms, so any sort of arm weakness or difficulty in gripping. S is for speech. That could be slurred speech, but it also might be difficulty finding words or no speech at all. And T stands for time, so the quicker you act, the better. We want to come and see you. We want to care for you. If anyone is showing just one of those signs, it's really important to pick up the phone and dial 999.

0: 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My life. When he was 2, Quince became my guide dog. One time when we were out, we went across a main road. Suddenly, Quince tugged me back to the pavement. 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Quince saved my life. 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
1: Because without Quince, I couldn't be Dave.
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0: When I started here as a registrar in 2003, the front door of this organisation saw 60,000 people attending, 60,000 unscheduled emergency attendances in a year. Last year, I think it was nearly 140,000 that we saw. So it's more than doubled. The number of sick, life-threatening cases has undoubtedly gone up. And in the last year, we've had probably a 25% increase in ambulances attending our department. We've seen a lot more children attending our department. And our busiest times now are in the evening and into the early hours of the morning. I remember, certainly as a junior doctor, at 12 midnight, the department would be empty, absolutely devoid of patients. In the resource area, and now we regularly are full.
1: We didn't always achieve the target, and what we've done over the last few years is that we have invested both in space and resource and in technology and in leadership to be able to achieve it. The benefit of that is now being seen in the fact that we are consistently able to deliver on that 98%.
0: To achieve the target, we have adopted many different strategies. One of the things we have done is we've worked with our commissioners and they commissioned a co-located GP surgery to provide emergency unscheduled GP activity for 16 hours a day. And it enables the nurse at the reception desk to send patients who they believe are appropriate to be dealt with by a GP to an on-site GP service where a GP can see them. And we send about 35,000 people a year to that service. But there's a whole range of other things as well. So we have developed a method by which as soon as a patient's arrived, the case is kind of reviewed loosely by a consultant. This is where a consultant looks at a case and thinks, on the balance of probabilities, this case is likely to require admission. And that will happen probably within an hour of the patient being in the department, regardless of what else ever is going on. So that gives our patient flow and our bed management team time within the 4 hours of the emergency department activity, time to find its way through and predict the requirement for beds and find that patient a bed. The point is, we're not asking for a bed at 3.5 hours, we're asking for a bed at 1 hour. We're also very good at predicting the likelihood of needing to open contingency areas. We predict early the need to open a particular area, which we have predetermined. We've identified where they are. They have standard operating procedures associated with them. We will open that area, and all of a sudden, we've got an extra X number of beds that we can offload the emergency department into and make way for the new patients that are arriving.
1: We believe very much in integration here. We have got the local health system very much involved in what we do. We have an integrated discharge team where we have staff from the local authority. We have social workers on site. We have community services staff on site working with us daily, again helping us and supporting us in being able to take patients out of the hospital safely. And then we work at the front end, making sure that those patients are seen in a timely manner in our A&E department and that their safety is maintained as well. And we are then able to take them to the most appropriate bed in the hospital.
0: But it really is a start to finish. This is not about how the emergency department performs. This is about how the hospital performs, working with other organisations. Against the National 4-Hour Emergency Indicator, we achieve probably an average of 98-99%. Some days we get 100% against the 4-hour indicator, but we're certainly comfortably within the 95%. And we see it as a marker for patient safety. We are doing this to keep our patients safe, not to tick a box.
1: We get very good feedback from patients, from our emergency department, but also across our organisation. And we see patients will choose to come here because they know that they will be seen and treated in a timely way. And, you know, we've seen the numbers increase significantly over the years.
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That was Tim McGraw by Taylor Swift. You're listening to Preston Hospital Radio, bringing you an hour of the wonderful tones of Taylor Swift. The next one we're going to give you is, she's saying, "Welcome to New York," and why not indeed?

Oh, Picture to Burn from Taylor Swift. And you're listening to Preston Hospital Radio. Hope we're cheering you up with these Taylor Swift tracks for this hour. And this is red, which is kind of ironic because the button I'm going to push is blue.

0: Really? I knew you were trouble? I don't think so. That was Taylor Swift.
1: All day and all night, the best music and the best entertainment, especially for you.
0: And this is Sparks Fly, also from Taylor Swift.

There we go, that was Style. You're listening to Preston Hospital Radio, and this hour has been nothing but Taylor Swift, and she's now getting a little bit treacherous. Naughty girl.

That was a nice song, that. That was Taylor Swift and Treacherous. You're listening to Preston Hospital Radio, and this is A Place in This World.

there, Taylor Swift and A Place in This World. You've been listening to an hour of Taylor Swift here on the wonderful Preston Hospital Radio. The last one we're going to be playing for you in this hour is Out of This Woods, and I sincerely hope that we've cheered you up a little bit and made you feel a little bit better. No matter what time of day or night it is, you're listening to this. Enjoy this one.

Yeah, very good morning to you. You're listening to Preston Hospital Radio, PHR, coming to you from your bedside media entertainment system. And you can also find us online at prestonhospitalradio.org. I'm Paul. Ed Paul, I'll be with you now until 9 o'clock. If you're new into the hospital, welcome. You'll be well looked after while you're here. And if you're about to go home, it could be a while before discharge takes place and so on. So, whatever it is, you listen, please, and enjoy the music we have for you today.

And that's my opening intro theme tune, a band called the Swedanes, who, as you might imagine, from Sweden and Denmark. And the track there was called Georgia Camp Meeting. There we are. Starting off now with this morning, this Tuesday morning, with Neil Diamond.

Neil Diamond, Crackling Rosie there. That's first track on the programme this morning. Good morning to you. It's Tuesday morning. Hope we find you well today. And we'll move on with some more music this morning. Elvis, I want you

Mary Wells and a song called My Guy. You're listening to the early morning show here on Preston Hospital Radio. Very good Tuesday morning to you, and I hope you are feeling maybe better than you were yesterday, and hoping that you'll be home very soon. Right, now, I want to tell you about Preston's Cafe. It's located at the main entrance of the hospital there, and they provide food and drink. They're there 7 days a week. They're open. They do a cooked breakfast special, 5 different items you can get there for £3, and they provide warm bites, jacket potatoes. There are sweet bites, things like croissants, croissants, muffins, cakes, and toasted tea cakes, and things like that. And they've also been running this special deal. I'm not sure if it's on still. You need to check whether or not it's still on. But it's you buy the travel mug, and when you buy the travel mug, you get a free small coffee in the travel mug. Isn't that amazing? Then you can use that each time you come in. And down there at Preston's Cafe, they are proud to serve Costa Coffee. These are the Everly Brothers now.

That's the Everly Brothers there and Bye Bye Love. Good morning to you. Very good Tuesday morning to you. Welcome to the programme. And very nice for you to join me this morning. We continue with more music. Well, you had a song called My Guy. This one's My Girl.

And a very good morning if you just joined us. It's Preston Hospital Radio, PHR. We come to you via your bedside entertainment system. And you can also find us online at prestonhospital.org. And when you're back home, if you're mad enough to have loved us, then you can listen on your smart speaker. 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

Yes, that's Michael Lloyd there, and a bit of Merengue. It's Mr. Frank Sinatra for you now, for his duets album.

Yeah, that's Frank Sinatra from the Duets album, one of the very last recordings he made before he passed on. And that was with Charles Aznavour, that particular song there, You Make Me Feel So Young. Right, I've got to tell you about the Charters Restaurant. I've mentioned Preston's Cafe. Charters Restaurant, situated between Burgundy Street and Cream Street. Now, they're open Monday through Friday, 8 until 2, weekends 8 till 1.30. And they offer a range of hot and cold drinks, fresh meals, grab-and-go snacks and delicious desserts. And also, there's a Starbucks kiosk situated in Charters, open 7 days a week. And there we are. So, needn't go hungry or thirsty for your guests. 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

Fred Astaire. No? It's an older track, this one. From a movie. Great dancer was Fred Astaire. And you'll find he'll sing soon. Might take a bit of time for him to get there. He's probably getting his tap shoes on right now, tying the laces up, ready to do some soft shoe shuffle, perhaps. Good morning, it's Preston Hospital Radio. We come to you on the Hospedia Media Entertainment System. We're online at prestonhospitalradio.org too. It's just gone 8:30 now. And I hope you've had your breakfast. You should have done by now. If not, I'm sure it'll be with you very soon. And nice to have a nice cup of tea too, wouldn't it? As well, it'd be nice. Or coffee, if that's your preference. Whichever one it is, your preference, hope you enjoy it. Yes, I'm advised that Fred's about to sing now.

And a very good morning to you. It's welcome to the Tuesday edition of the Early Morning Show. Now we've got Mr. Andy Williams.

That's just about it for me for this Tuesday morning. Thank you very much for listening. Hope you've enjoyed what you've heard. And the music continues right through the day.

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1: Hakuna Matata! What a wonderful phrase!
2: Hakuna Matata!

0: Why, when he was a young warthog.
1: When I was a young warthog.
0: Very nice.
1: Thanks.
0: He found his aroma lacked a certain appeal. He could clear the savannah after every meal.
1: I'm a sensitive soul, though I seem thick-skinned. And it hurt that my friends never stood downwind. And oh, the shame!
2: He was a shame!
1: What a change in my name!
2: Oh, what's in a name?
1: And I got downhearted!
2: How did you feel?
1: Every time that I...
0: Hey, Pumper, not in front of the kids.
1: Oh, sorry.

0: Teenager's Lament, a poem written by Olive Riley. My TV's been confiscated for not telling the truth, but surely fibbing to your parents is a natural part of youth. My iPad isn't working, my computer has gone down, so I sit here in my bedroom sulking with a frown. My Kindle has been hidden for downloading awful books. I can't do right for doing wrong. To me, that's how it looks. My mother has my mobile. She says it fries my brain. Without these things, my life will never, ever be the same. I cannot send an email or chat with Facebook friends. If this goes on much longer, it will drive me round the bend. My parents say they love me, but I don't see how they can. For everything I want to do receives a parent ban. I don't want to sit with them each night and talk about the day. Once homework's done, I want to hear what others have to say. I want to go on Twitter, Facebook and the like, communicate with so-called friends, like John and Jim and Mike. They understand just how I feel, how frustrated life can be, when both my parents seem to want complete control of me. These friends give lots of backup. Suggest I run away, but I couldn't, for deep down I know that when my parents say they love me, they mean it. They're there for me each day. Whatever I ask them for, they buy it right away. It doesn't matter what the cost, the parents always pay. I'm not even asked to clean my room or put my stuff away. It's done as if by magic while I'm away at school. So I suppose, if I think a bit, my folks are pretty cool.
1: Head, shoulders, knees and toes.

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5: Scared of the Dark by Chrissy Keelan. Two pointed ears at the end of my bed. A monster is waiting. He needs to be fed. I peer through the dark and quite clearly I see those big scary ears are twitching at me. 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Then the silvery light shows that what I suppose is a big hairy monster are only my toes.

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0: Morning, monsieur.
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0: The bookshop. I just finished the most wonderful story about a beanstalk and an ogre and
1: That's nice. Marie! The baguettes! Hurry up!

0: that to expansion.
1: There must be more than this provincial life.
2: Ah, Belle.
1: Good morning. I've come to return the book I borrowed.
2: Finished already?
1: Oh, I couldn't put it down. Have you got anything new?
2: Not since yesterday.
1: That's all right. I'll borrow this one.
2: That one? But you've read it twice.
1: Well, it's my favorite. Far off places, daring sword fights, magic spells, a prince in disguise.
2: If you like it all that much, it's yours.
1: But, sir.
2: I insist.
1: Well, thank you. Thank you very much.

0: You didn't miss a shot, Gaston. You're the greatest hunter in the whole world.
1: I know.
0: No beast alive stands a chance against you. And no girl for that matter.
1: It's true, Lefou. And I've got my sight set on that one.
0: The inventor's daughter?
1: She's the one. The lucky girl I'm going to marry.
0: But she's...
1: The most beautiful girl in town.
0: I know, but...
1: That makes her the best. And don't I deserve the best?
0: Well, of course. I mean, you do, but...
1: Right from the moment when I met her, saw her, I said she's gorgeous and I fell. Here in town, there's only she who is beautiful as me. So I'm making plans to...

0: excuse me.
1: I'll get to that.
0: Please let me through.
2: It's red. It's red.
3: It's red. It's red. It's red. It's red. It's red. It's red. It's red. It's red. It's red. It's red. It's red. It's red. It's red. It's red. It's red. It's red. It's red. It's red. It's red. It's red. It's red. It's red. It's red. It's red. It's red. It's red. It's red. It's red. It's red. It's red. It's red. It's red. It's red. It's red. It's red. It's red. It's red. It's red. It's red. It's red. It's red. It's red. It's red. It's red. It's red. It's red. It's red. It's red. It's red. It's red. It's red. It's red. It's red. It's red. It's red. It's red. It's red. It's red. It's red. It's red. It's red. It's red. It's red. It's red. It's red. It's red. It's red. It's red. It's red. It's red. It's red. It's red. It's red. It's red. It's red. It's red. It's red. It's red. It's red. It's red. It's red. It's red. It's red. It's red. It's

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Don't pick the prickly pear by the paw. When you pick a pear, try to use the claw. 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

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Yeah, cool it. Fall apart in my backyard. 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And don't spend your time looking around for something you want that can't be found. When you find out you can live without it and go along.

0: traveled all around the world, and everywhere he went, he'd use his word, and all would say, there goes a clever gent.
1: When Dukes and Martha Rogers pass a time of day with me, I say me special word, and then they ask me out to tea.

0: precious alley-expiastic fragicali rufus, but that's going a bit too far, don't you think?
1: Indubitably.
0: So when the cat has got your tongue, there's no need for dismay. Just summon up this word and then you've got a lot to say. But better use it carefully or it could change your life.
2: For example?
0: Yes?
2: One night I said it to me girl, and now me girl's me wife. Oh, and a lovely thing she is too.
3: Supercalifragilisticexpialidocious. Flying Lessons, a poem by Olive Riley. Little one, follow me. Hop like this. One, two, three. Flap your wings and soon you'll be up here, look, in this tree. Little one tries so hard, hops a bit across the yard, flaps his wings, flutters so, all that effort still no go. Little one, bewildered now, tries to figure out just how father got into that tree just by counting one, two, three. Little one tries again. To be like Dad is his aim. Flaps his wings, gives a push. Lift off! He's in the bush.

Dandelion's Tale by Chrissy Keelan. With a growl and a roar, I guard this place with my lion's teeth and yellow face. The poorest soil doesn't faze me at all. No chill will make me droop and fall. The gardener is my worst enemy, with his chemical sprays trying to make me flee. But just as he thinks his work is done, I spring up again just to spoil his fun. But you know, I'm not always so macho and proud. There's my delicate side that wins over the crowd, especially with children, when they spot with glee my parachute clock to blow 1, 2, 3. They huff and they puff, make a wish, tell the time, as they scatter abroad little seedlings of mine, helping to preserve a new generation of brave little guards causing endless frustration. And I have other uses to you humans too. You can make me into a herbal brew to cleanse your blood, make your waters flow, and my roots make delicious coffee, you know. So when you next see a bright dandelion flower, don't be like the gardener standing there with a glower. Give me respect for the work that I do. And on that note, I now bid you adieu.

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We'll bring you the swing.

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I'm Paul and I'll be with you for 2 hours with the best in soft rock, easy listening jazz, and a sprinkling of roots music. 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

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I'll be bringing the latest about video games news, releases, charts, some fantastic music and also my own personal odyssey in the world of games. 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

help from you. Though I may be down at the moment, never underestimate what I can do. Never get deep behind me. 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

How was your experience of the hospital? 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This is part of a national program to improve patient experiences while in hospital. 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

0: A jolly good day to you. This is Beyond Poetry. I'm Dean Fraser, the Quantum Poet. Coming up over the next hour, we're going to hear some poems on a theme, more of which in a moment. You'll be hearing some poetically inspired music. And we'll also have our usual feature on Beyond Poetry, which is your poems, your chance to get involved with the show. If you're a regular listener, you'll know exactly what I'm talking about. If you're not a regular listener, I'll explain all a little bit later on. So we'd like to have a theme on Beyond Poetry to the poems which are being heard on the show. And the theme for today's show is words. Quite appropriate for poetry, I would have thought. So all the poems, in some form or other, will relate to the power of words. So we'll start with the poem, and this is called Oranges to Teachers All. And it's very much a poetic challenge that was laid down to me a few years ago. Orange is one of those strange words that apparently has nothing that literally arrives with it. I mean, yes, okay, you can probably find some names, people's names which would rhyme with it, but that's cheating. Poetically, that's cheating. What I came up with, though, when this challenge was laid down, I cheated. I anagrammed. So there you go, a little shortcut if you happen to be writing your own poetry. If at first it don't rhyme, just anagram it. All will be explained. Oranges to teach us all. The meaning of orange, the colour of no rage. Hidden inside orange, lays waiting, no rage. Oh, mysterious orange, being free from rage. Wear the shirt, orange.
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9: Hello, and a big welcome to Preston Hospital Radio. Sylvia Williams with you for the next hour. This is the Music Box, and today the Music Box is in the mood for dancing. 1 hour of dance classics. A very eclectic mix, I have to say. So let's start with a little bit of R&B going back to 1976 with Tavares.

What a fabulous start to the program there. Well, I said we had a very diverse mix of music today, and we do. We have music from the 1930s all the way through to the 1990s. We've got some soul, we've got some pop, we've got some rock, we've got some R&B, we've got some jazz. We've got a little bit of everything. So let's move forward now with this next track from 1969. It's from a group called Archie Bell and the Drells. And around that time, there was a very popular writing duo who did a lot of the songs, especially in the 60s and 70s. They were Kenneth Gamble and Leon Huff, and they wrote this song. And in fact, Archie Bell and the Drells were one of the main acts signed up to that duo. Recorded on Philadelphia International Records. Here I Go Again.

Oh, this next song brings back so many memories of the 70s. 1972, Detroit Emeralds. The song got to number 4 in the charts. I remember dancing around my handbag to this one. Feel the Need in Me.

your hand in mine. If you've just joined us, a big welcome to Preston Hospital Radio, and this is The Music Box with Sylvia Williams. And today we're in the mood for dancing. You might not be able to get up out of your hospital bed and give us a jig, but hopefully this will make you feel jolly. Two classics. We're going to start off in 1981, Earth, Wind and Fire.

Starting off there with Earth, Wind and Fire, Let's Groove, followed of course by the Jacksons, Blame It on the Boogie. Well, this next song was written by Stevie Wonder, but we're going to have the version by British jazz group Incognito. We're going now to 1992, and you know what? I don't want you to worry about a thing.

Back to a little bit of disco now. This song was released in 1977. It has the accolade of being the best known disco song, apparently. So I read. This is Heatwave, and they got to number 2 in the charts with Boogie Now.

seeing that we've had Dancing in the Moonlight and Boogie Nights, then we have to follow with this one. Written by Bruce Springsteen, released in 1984.

one of my all-time favourite artists now, Eva Cassidy. This song was actually written in 1932 and was first performed by Duke Ellington. And you know what? It don't mean a thing if it ain't got that swing.

great to have your company today. A big welcome to the Music Box here on Preston Hospital Radio. Sylvia Williams with the Music Box. We're in the mood for dancing today, absolutely. Little bit of jazz there. I think we'll keep with that theme and I think we'll stay in the 1930s. This is a 1930s song by Dizzy Gillespie, Sonny Rollins and Sonny Stitt.

coats, boots, and everything. Leave your worries on the doorstep, cause we gone by and by. Just direct your feet. You look neat on the sunny side of the street. Can't you hear the pitter and the patter of the rain?

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Ah, fabulous. The first song there, On the Sunny Side of the Street, and that was followed by a jazz standard that was published in 1930 by American jazz musician Cy Zentner, Up a Lazy River. Oh, I think we'll follow with this one. This was written by Van Morrison. It was released in 1970 on his album Moondance, and it was called Moondance.

Thank you so much for joining me today on Preston Hospital Radio. I do hope you've enjoyed the eclectic playlist. Sylvia Williams with The Music Box. Today we have been in the mood for dancing, and we're going to stay with the jazz theme for the last song. This is from Jules Holland and his R&B orchestra. It's from his 2005 album. The album was called Swinging the Blues, Dancing the Scar. It was originally written by jazz artist Count Basie, and it's called Mr. Robert's Roost. Until the next time, a big thank you from The Music Box. Sylvia Williams saying goodbye for now.

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We'll bring you the swinging.

0: In back your luggers, ladies and gentlemen, boys and girls, grannies and grandmas. It's Richard Smith.
1: It certainly is. Hello there, and whether it's a walk in the Black Forest to the Zambezi or Abba to ZZ Top, you'll find it right here on the A to Z of Pop with me, Richard Smith, every Tuesday, Thursday, Friday, Saturday and Sunday evening at 9 o'clock on Preston Hospital Radio. Now, the programmes are all about artist names or song titles that begin with the same letter of the alphabet. 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

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I'm Paul Gagan, and this is Paul's 1950s and 60s show. I hope you enjoy the music I'm going to play for you today. I'm going to carry on now with a bit of Ritchie Valens, and this is La Bamba.

If you're unfortunate enough to be in the hospital tonight, I hope you get well very soon. If you're up to it, grab your favourite doctor or nurse or your visitor and dance around the wards. I'm sure that the staff won't mind. This is Buddy Holly and Listen to Me, which will be followed by Born to Be With You, the Cordettes.

just heard the Everly Brothers and Bye Bye Love. I'm going to carry on with Buddy Holly. That will be followed by Neil Sedaka. Enjoy these.

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Darling, I love you. 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But if you leave me, I will surely die.

0: When I found out I had dementia, it was quite a bit of a shock because I expected it to be something that they could fix. There is a big stigma. I think there's a fear of how do I talk to that person? But I'm still me. I can still hold a conversation. I can still recognise people. And even when I can't, I still want to be talked to the same. Alzheimer's Society have helped me massively. I went on a Live Well with Dementia course with them, and we got some really good points from Alzheimer's Society about how we can really live well. And we had such a good laugh, because you can laugh about what you've got. You have to laugh about it. What's the point of being miserable? When we decided to set up the steering group, we wanted to do it because two of the members had lost their mums with dementia and there was no support for them. So we decided that we'd make Longreach dementia friendly. People in Longreach are really friendly. So they're friendly to start with, but to make them dementia friendly would help even more. So if they maybe came across somebody in the street that's looking a bit lost, or somebody that doesn't know how to use a cash machine, they're really struggling, then to give them a bit more time to be a bit more patient and to understand that not everybody can do everything at top speed. My daughter Joanne has been a really good support to me. I don't know what I'd have done without her.
1: When my mum got diagnosed with dementia, I'd started getting more involved with the Alzheimer's Society. I decided on my own to go become a dementia friend, and then I went on to become a dementia champion. And I know my dad struggled and he had dementia. And there's loads of other people in Longreach with dementia. It should be friendly, the people living with dementia in Longreach and everywhere else.

0: with that bump.
1: Ying tong, ying tong, ying tong, ying tong, ying tong, ying tong, ying tong.
0: King tong, king tong, king tong, king tong, in a light pole. Keep that up, keep up,
1: keep up,
0: ladder. King tong, king tong, king tong, king tong, in a light pole.
1: King tong.

It's time to forget. To forget about your age. Forget about your race. Your social standing. Your ideological view. Forget about your allegiances. Your tastes. Your identity. Or whether you voted in or out. Forget about everything that keeps us apart. Because dementia doesn't care. It's set to be the UK's biggest killer, and too many are facing the disease alone. But we can improve care, offer help and understanding, and urgently find a cure if we stand united against dementia.

0: As a pup, all Quince did was sleep. 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My life. When he was 2, Quince became my guide dog. One time when we were out, we went across a main road. Suddenly, Quince tugged me back to the pavement. Seconds later, a car raced past. Quince saved my life. Whenever I go out for work or to see friends, I put my total faith in him.
1: Because without Quince, I couldn't be Dave.
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1: Sponsor a puppy like Quince, and you could change your life.
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I'm Paul Gagan, and this is Paul's 50s and 60s show. Tonight, I'm doing all 1950s music, so I hope you're enjoying it. It's bringing back some memories. I'm going to carry on with a bit of Chuck Berry, Teddy Bears, and the Platters. So enjoy these three.

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I'm Paul Gagan, and this is Paul's 50s and 60s show. We're going to carry on with a couple more records.

0: I'm Jean Harris, Chaplaincy Manager for Lancashire Teaching Hospitals. I would like to tell you about our weekly programme on the hospital radio, on Mondays at 11 a.m. We have called this programme A Thought for the Week, something for you to focus on during the time that you are here with us. We hope that by including a reading, music, reflection and prayer, introduced by ourselves and guest speakers from a range of different faiths, you will come to enjoy and look forward to our weekly time together. If you would like to speak to a chaplain, please phone on 01772 522 435.
1: 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I'm Paul Gagan, and this is Paul's 50s and 60s show.

That was the Everly Brothers and Claudette. I am going to have a bit of Elvis Presley. And this one is Don't Ask Me Why.

You're listening to Preston Hospital Radio. I'm Paul Gagan, and this is the 1950s and 60s show. I think I'll play a bit of Johnny Cash.

That was Johnny Cash from 1957, and Don't Make Me Go. This is Paul Gagan saying goodbye, and I will speak to you again next week on the 50s and 60s show. Bye.

0: Pin back your luggles, ladies and gentlemen, boys and girls, grannies and grandmas. It's Richard Smith.
1: It certainly is. Hello there, and whether it's a walk in the Black Forest to the Zambezi or ABBA to ZZ Top, you'll find it right here on the A to Z of Pop with me, Richard Smith, every Tuesday, Thursday, Friday, Saturday and Sunday evening at 9 o'clock on Preston Hospital Radio. Now, the programmes are all about artist names or song titles that begin with the same letter of the alphabet. And every time on the show, I'll be having a listen to some of the best songs and the biggest stars of pop music from the 1950s right through to the present day. So all you have to do is to just settle back, relax, and then join me, Richard Smith, with the A to Z of Pop, every Tuesday, Thursday, Friday, Saturday, and Sunday evening at 9, and only here on PHR. Preston.

0: Hi, my name's Stuart Hurst. I'd love you to join me here on Preston Hospital Radio every Tuesday tea time, 5pm to 7pm, with my show Stuart's Gaga. 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
2: Hello there, and welcome along to the A to Z of Pop, brought to you in association with Specsavers Opticians. I'm Richard Smith, and during the next hour, I'll be featuring songs and artists from one decade between the 1960s and the 2010s, whose name or title begins with the same phrase. Now, on the programme today, I'm going to be featuring the phrase "the" from the 1990s, with performances by artists including Don Henley, The Beautiful South, West End featuring Sybil, The Wonder Stuff, The Temptations, and Snap. Now, I wonder if you can have a guess as to what and who I'll be playing during the show. It's either song titles that begin with "the" or bands that begin with "the". Anyway, whilst I'm doing all the work, all you have to do for the next hour is to just settle back, relax, and stay tuned to us here on your favourite station for the A to Z of Pop. And to get us away to the very best possible start, a number one hit in the UK charts from 1991. Originally released in 1963 by Mary Clayton, covered by Betty Everett, but done here for the film Mermaids in 1990 by Cher.

featuring Mark and Scott Morris, Adam Devlin and Ed's Chesters. They were the Blue Tones. Do you remember them? Hounslow's Finest, it says here, and Slight Return from 1996. A number two hit for them. It was Cher and the Shoop Shoop song. You see, that's how it works. I'm ever so easily pleased, me. Moving right along. Here's a tune from Eagles vocalist and drummer Don Henley. Came from his album Building the Perfect Beast. Wonder whether he's finished it yet. 1998, remembered here on your favourite station, a number 12 hit on the UK charts, The Boys of Summer.

John Henley with the Boys of Summer. Very nice, it was too. If you've just tuned in our way, you're listening to the A to Z of Pop, brought to you in association with Specsavers Opticians. I'm Richard Smith, and on the show today, we're looking at song titles and artists that all begin with the. Yes, and they're all from the same decade. So we've had the Shoop Shoop song, the Blue Tones, the Boys of Summer. That's how it works, so please do stay with us right here on your favourite radio station for much more from the files of the A to Z of Pop. Turning our attentions now to an album track from Dog Man Star by Suede. It's called The Wild Ones from 1994. We should be spending a little time, see what I've done there, with the beautiful South after this.

featuring Dave Hemingway and Brianna Corrigan. The Beautiful South from the LP Choke in 1990, their one and only UK number one hit, A Little Time. It was Suede before that and The Wild Ones. Yes, you see, it's ever so simple. They wouldn't let me do it otherwise. But anyway, we're looking today at the phrase that, you see, The Wild Ones, The Beautiful South and The Cardigans. With that love fool.

0: originally made in 1973 by Harold Melvin and the Blue Notes. Given the 1990s disco Stock and Waterman treatment, not Stock Aitken and Waterman, just Stock and Waterman on that particular occasion, they went under the name of West End. Don't ask, I'm no idea. The lady was Sybil Lynch, an American R&B pop singer and songwriter. Got as high as number three in the UK charts of 1993, The Love I Lost. It was the Cardigans, and from Sweden, Nina Persson on lead vocals with Love Fool. So you see what I've done there, Love Fool and The Love I Lost. I don't know who writes this. Anyway, it's the A to Z of Pop with me, Richard Smith. A look at the songs and the stars that begin with the same phrase today. We're looking at titles and artists beginning with The. The Love I Lost, The Cardigans, The Beautiful South, The Wild Ones. So, what's coming up in the second half of the show, I hear you ask? Well, it's a few more hits and memories for you, just like this.
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0: Playing your kind of music on your favourite station. It's Richard Smith and the A to Z of Pop.
1: Oh, say, that sounds pretty good to me. I hope you agree. And if you do, please do stay with us for the next 30 minutes or so. Right here on your favourite station for much more from the files.

The A to Z of Pop. Featuring the first tune you heard in that little montage from Miles Hunt, Malcolm Treese, Paul Clifford, Martin Jilks and Martin Bell. They are the Wonder Stuff. Depicting the story of the size of a cow. Oh, say.

It's a song written by Cat Stevens, previously released in 1967 by the Tremolos, done there by the Mavericks. Give it a bit of the old Tex-Mex treatment there, with Raul Malo on lead vocals for the Mavericks. And very nice it was too, from 1999, Here Comes My Baby. It was The Wonder Stuff before that, and The Size of a Cow. You see, it follows on both counts, that, doesn't it, from 1991. The Wonder Stuff, The Size of a Cow, number five hit for them. Now, here's a tune that I sort of debated with myself whether to play. It's 6 minutes long. So if you've got something you need to be doing, maybe you've got 6 minutes to do it. But if you want, you could just stay where you are and listen in. Richard Ashcroft and Nick McCabe and the rest of the Verve. Big hit for them from 1997 and the album Urban Hymns. It's that bittersweet symphony. A bit of the Temptations coming up after this. Stay with it.

Now, you're probably shouting at the wireless, that didn't come out in the 1990s. You're right. It came out in 1964. It was re-released in 1992 because of the film of the same name starring Macaulay Culkin, My Girl. It was, of course, The Temptations featuring Eddie Kendricks on lead vocals. The Verve before that and their Bittersweet Symphony, which apparently was a bit of a rip-off, shall we say, if we dare mention that, of The Last Time. And there was all sorts of songwriting credits and legal battles going off as to who wrote it. As a result, Mick Jagger and Keith Richards were added to the songwriting credits and they got so much of the royalties from it. So there you are, you know as much about it as I do now. If you've just tuned in our way, it's the A to Z of Pop, brought to you in association with Specsavers Opticians. I'm Richard Smith, and on the show today, as hopefully you've gathered by now, we're looking at song titles and artists that all begin with The, from the 1990s. So it's The Temptations, The Verve. That's how it works. It's ever so simple. They wouldn't let me do it otherwise. Anyway, please do stay with us right here on your favourite station for some more from the files of the A to Z of Pop. Continuing now then with an Italo dance music group, The Tampera, Fargetta, Alex Farfoli and Maya Days were The Tampera. Had this in the charts at number one in 1998... A little bit of a sample of the Jacksons' Can You Feel It? This will be The Tampera and Feel It. We've got Berry with The Sunshine After the Rain after this.

0: the tune Feel It, sampling Can You Feel It from the Jacksons. Berry, The Sunshine After the Rain, sampling I Feel Love by Donna Summer. Could they not write their own stuff in the 90s? It's all good stuff, though. Berry, who was... her real name is Rebecca Slight. There you are, you see, full of useless information. That's me, Richard Smith, here on the A to Z of Pop. So, The Tamperer and The Sunshine After the Rain, and there we are. That almost concludes our look at the phrase "the" from the 1990s for today.
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0: That sounds like a very good plan, and I'm going to do that as soon as I get home. This edition of the A to Z of Pop was brought to you in association with Specsavers Opticians, and I really do hope that you've enjoyed the last hour rediscovering all those hits and memories. It's been a bit of all right, hasn't it? Yeah, I thought so as well. Until the next time then, this is Richard Smith saying thank you very much indeed for your company on the programme today. Join me again soon here on your favourite station, but for now it's on to my final tune for this time around, and we're going to finish with a UK number one hit from 1990 from German Eurodance outfit Snap. So, we've all got the power. Thanks for listening. I'll see you later. Take care. Ta-ra!
2: Американская фирма Transceptor Technology приступила к производству компьютеров персональный спутник.

This is Paul Gagan from PG Country, inviting you to join me every Wednesday afternoon between 1 and 3 for 2 hours of the best in country music. Some you will have heard of, some you won't have heard of. Now, these will be from Australia, America and the UK. So join me every Wednesday afternoon between 1 and 3 for 2 hours of very, very good country.

0: Well, hi everybody. The boys are definitely back in town. This is Keith Scowcroft from Shillingston, North Dorset, here in the UK.
1: And this is Mike Kroll from Detroit City, USA.
0: And you're listening to the UK-USA Rock and Soul Connection. Me here, and him over there. Well, hi everybody. Welcome once more to the Keith and Mike Show. Hi, Mike.
1: Hi, Keith. Hi, everybody. Let's say we have some rock and roll.
0: Sounds like a good idea to me. And we're going to start off with an Anglo-American group. Based in London, it's the Arrows. From 1975, this is I Love Rock and Roll.

The Arrows with the original version of I Love Rock and Roll. It was written by Jake Hooker and Alan Merrill. From the year 1975, it was way before Joan Jett made it a worldwide hit. Let's head back to Detroit for Jim Gold along with Gallery. I Believe in Music, a top 40 hit, was written by Mac Davis and Big City Miss Ruth Ann.

from 1972. That was I Believe in Music, and Don't We All, from the group Gallery, who hail from Detroit. Well, we're heading to New York now for Johnny Rivers. From 1967, this was number 3 on the Billboard charts, and it is Baby, I Need Your Lovin'.

From New York City, that was Johnny Rivers with Baby, I Need Your Lovin', written by Holland Dozier Holland. And actually, it charted higher than the Four Tops version. Once again, we're traveling back to Detroit for Jackie Wilson. Mr. Excitement with Mood Indigo, taken from Jackie's 1961 album, By Special Request.

this is Janice Ian, American singer and songwriter, and you are listening to the classic sounds from around the world on the UK USA Rock and Soul Connection with Keith from the UK and Mike from the good old USA. Be there.

0: lady from Farmingdale, New York. That was Janice Ian with her big hit from 1979, Fly Too High, which was number one in South Africa, two in Belgium, five in the Netherlands and New Zealand, and seven in Australia.
1: Keith, Fly Too High was featured in the movie Foxes, starring Jodie Foster.
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0: Painted Ladies is a 1973 hit recorded by Canadian singer-songwriter Ian Thomas. It was released as part of his solo career on the album Ian Thomas. The song reached number 4 on the Canadian pop charts and made the U.S. top 40 chart. Not much more about that song except that I remembered it and I wanted to share it with you guys. Now, I hope you enjoyed it, and now back to you.
1: DJ Curtis there from Detroit. Well, let's go to Pittsburgh, Pennsylvania for Dakota State. And from 1955, A Little You wasn't a major national hit, but it was very popular on the Northern Soul scene and vintage R&B.

still sounds as good today as when it was first recorded back in 55. Well, that takes us to our instrumental track of the week, and it comes from Swingin' Soul Machine, a Dutch band from Rotterdam. From 1969, this is Spooky's Day Off, and it was taken from the album Through the Eye.

Only Number One, the show where we look at two different years from two different decades, from 1952 to 2019, and play some of the songs that made that coveted number one spot in the UK singles charts. Hello there, I'm Richard Smith, and I'd love your company on the programme here on Preston Hospital Radio at 9 o'clock every Monday and Wednesday evening, as we enjoy again those number one songs.

We've just listened to Traveling Band, taken from our featured album of the show, Rockin' Around the Country from 1971, Bill Haley and His Comets. Bill was born in Highland Park, Michigan. Let's travel to West Helena, Arkansas for Odessa Harris, A Rockin' Good Way to Mess Around and Fall in Love, co-written by the Babbling Brook Benton.

Rocking Good Way from Odessa Harris, and it was first released by Priscilla Bowman back in 1958. Well, next up, it's our classic pop song of the week, and it comes from Steve Lawrence, who hails from New York. From 1959, this is Pretty Blue Eyes.

Steve Lawrence with a classic pop song, Pretty Blue Eyes, number 7 in Australia, 4 in Canada, and 9 in the USA back in 1959. Well, let's go to Dave Brubeck and Carmen McRae. Dave hails from Concord, California. Carmen is from Harlem, New York. From 1961, let's take a listen to Take 5.

Dave Brubeck and Carmen McRae with Take 5, and it was featured on the album Take 5 Live. Well, that takes us now to the second track from our featured album of the week, Rockin' Around the Country, from the fantastic Bill Haley, along with his Comets. And title of this one is Who'll Stop the Rain?

Who'll Stop the Rain, taken from our featured album from 1971, Rockin' Around the Country. Bill Haley, along with his comments. Let's go to Tucson, Arizona for Linda Ronstadt, the beautiful Linda Ronstadt with Heatwave, and it's taken from her 1975 album, Prisoners in Disguise.

This is Ronnie Dove. 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

0: From Herndon, Virginia, that was the Happy Ronnie Dove with Happy Summer Days. And it was number 27 in the Billboard Hot 100 back in 1966. Well, we're heading now to Chicago for Bart Shaw, who's going to continue with the weather report.
1: I'm ahead of the bright lights, a big city, Chicago.
2: Hi, it's Bart Shore with the Time Warp Song of the Day, with a song you know best from Terry Jacks, a hit in 1974, but this was actually a cover song from a 1961 Belgium song, which was called Les Moribonds. In English, that meant The Dying Man. The Beach Boys, being produced by Terry Jacks in 1970. Here's the Beach Boys version of Seasons in the Sun.

0: pretty interesting to hear. Seasons in the Sun from the Beach Boys. Carl Wilson with lead vocals there. You just heard the Beach Boys and their version of Seasons in the Sun, which has been the Time Warp song of the day.
1: From Chicago, that was our good friend Bart Shore. Thanks, Bart. Well, let's go to Ike and Tina Turner. Ike hails from Clarksdale, Mississippi, and Tina is from Brownsville, Tennessee. This is Mississippi Rolling Stone, and it's from 1974, the album Sweet Rhode Island Red.

Hi, Tina Turner there, and Mississippi Rolling Stone. Well, that takes us now to the third track that we're going to play from our featured album this week, Rocking Around the Country. It's Bill Haley and his Comets, and A Little Piece at a Time. Not quite rocking, though.

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Very good evening to you. You're listening to Preston Hospital Radio, PHR. And I hope you'll be able to join me for the next hour with some gentle, easy, soft music.

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You're listening to Nightcap. And a very good evening if you just tuned in. And as you hopefully be able to drift off to sleep with the music that we're playing for you now. Here's Astrid Gilberto now. And the girl from Ipanema.

You're listening to Nightcap. That was Astrid Gilberto there, the girl from Ipanema, along with Stan Getz. He continues now with this tune.

You're listening to Nightcap. Had a very good evening to you, and welcome to Nightcap. We come here to you every weekend, usually at 11 o'clock at night, an hour of restful music to help you get to sleep. So if you drop off to sleep before the end of the programme, I certainly won't be offended. That's what it's all about. If you're off to sleep now, I wish you a very good night. Meanwhile, here's some more music to relax you.

Yes, we're going to take the night train now. That's courtesy of the Oscar Peterson Trio.

Duke Ellington and Don't Get Around Much Anymore. Right here on Nightcap, courtesy of Preston Hospital Radio, PHR. It's Peggy Lee now. Maybe she needs a hospital. She's running up a fever.

answer. Nacking Cole and These Foolish Things. Yes, amazing, isn't it? The various things that can remind you of somebody. Could be very small little things, but those memories come back. I think music does the same too. Hear a song and can transplant you back to a particular place in time. As we head toward midnight, you're listening to Nightcap here on Preston Hospital Radio.

0: Yes, we're approaching midnight, and you're listening to Nightcap. 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
1: It's 2:45. There's no one in the place except you and me. So set 'em up, Joe. I got a little story I think you should know.

One for my baby, and be nice to just have a nice warm drink, wouldn't it now? Do we have cocoa anymore with tea or coffee or... Something like that would go down the tree, but unfortunately, I think you're probably going to have to wait until morning for that morning cuppa, I'm afraid. And if you do, just a reminder that certainly weekdays, you can join me for the early show at 8 o'clock each morning. So hope you can join me then. But there's one more from me before I leave. But it isn't going to be that one. It's this one.

Yes, Andy Williams saying, may each day, and of course, it's my thoughts too. May each day be a good day. May you have a very good night's sleep now. And from me until the next time, good night. And I'll leave you with Burt Camfort and appropriately titled Bye Bye Blues. Good night.

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Hi, this is Manal. 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We'll be covering music, films, and TV, along with a bit of celeb trivia. So, I'll see you then.

0: Hello there, I'm David Williams, and welcome to my show, which is every Saturday, 12 o'clock until 2 o'clock. And if you like the 1950s or the 1960s music, then please join me, and I'll take you down memory lane. 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And, of course, I shall be giving you the news of that particular year. So again, if you can join me, I would really appreciate that. And once again, David Williams saying, please join me Saturdays 12 till 2 here on Preston Hospital Radio. Okay, now, bye bye.
1: I'm just picking what I want for breakfast. 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You need to obviously give your body some energy in the morning to get you started and get you awake. And-

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5: Hello, Mammy. Have you had the phone put in? What's that? You've reversed the charge? You're standing with your back to the phone?
6: Hello, everyone. Yes. It's me, Jimmy Cricket, and I'm listening to Preston Hospital Radio. They're fabulous. The DJs, radio presenters, are all wonderful, and they keep all the patients cheerful and happy and help them to get better quicker.
5: That was 3 weeks ago, and you're still drinking the hot bath. You've just been reading the deaths column in the local newspaper. You can't believe the way everybody dies in alphabetical order. Oh, well, you sound very sad, Mammy. Things are a bit tough. You're going to have to cut down on electricity. You're going to plug the electric clock in only when you want to know the time.

0: Above everything else, the American people want leaders who will keep the peace. Keep the peace. Keep the peace. Henry Cabot Lodge and I, keep the peace. No, Mr. Khrushchev. No, Mr. Khrushchev. No, Mr. Khrushchev. Lodge and I, no, firm diplomacy. No, Mr. Khrushchev. No, Mr. Khrushchev. No, peace for America and the world.
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